0: here for you if you want to talk about it, but also here for you if you don't want to talk about it. We can just chat about anything in this life. But yeah, I hope you like the album. And yeah, sending you lots of love and thinking of you.
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1: 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I look so good, you look so good, maybe we should all leak it together. F*** it. You only live once, let the people see.

0: 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Ich grüße alle von Rockstation Kiel.
1: Yo people, this is Benji from the band called Skindred. 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Right.

let's get the party started. See you at the bar, you was hardly talking. That's when I knew that your heart was scarring. Friends to lovers need a part to star in. Like, wait, babe, let me ask.